0: Y100 weather.
1: Partly cloudy. Have a chance for some showers tonight and tomorrow. Looks like the heaviest chance for rain is going to happen on Thursday. 2 to 6 inches.
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It's Jenny After Dark. 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If you have plans Thursday or Friday, make sure you keep an eye on the forecast, especially those low water crossings.

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She was the prettiest thing I'd ever seen in a pair of boots. 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
0: 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Y100 weather.
4: 40% chance of showers today. We will be under a flood watch starting tonight. Rain's going to get heavier as the week goes on.
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12: 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Traffic through Dallas, Austin, and San Antonio. Now her traffickers are in prison because Ken Paxton put them there. 40 years for the trafficker, 20 years for the woman who posted the ads online. The human

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I'm just being silly now. Lauren Elena on Y100. Another

at San Antonio's new country leader. Here is the good news about this rain. It's going to cool off. Highs tomorrow in the mid-80s. Are you kidding me? When's the last time we saw that? Zach Top now.

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900, San Antonio's new country leader, Brody Ann. Hope you're doing good. Another $1,000 on the way here at 4, and we're going to do some San Antonio rainfall trivia when we play You Versus Everyone for All-Star Jam tickets. We'll do another pair before 3:30.

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